0: because of charters, there's paralysis. The UN is paralyzed. And so we have to deal with the reality that that kind of legalized, formalized, ratified multilateralism is not available in today's international system. What's the fallback? Ad hoc groupings, coalitions of the willing. Try to put at the table the powers that need to be there to manage international crises.
1: Tomorrow, his thoughts about those ad hoc groupings and how they require immediate focus. With FSN Spotlight, I'm Simon Marks.
2: And the main news again, US President Donald Trump has dismissed calls from the world's leading artificial intelligence companies to slow down development. Polish Prime Minister Donald Tusk has warned that he expects Russia to escalate the war in the coming weeks. And leaders of Northern Ireland, Scotland and Wales are meeting to discuss launching independence referendums after Donald Trump called for the reunification of Ireland. That's Feature Story News, Nick Harper reporting.
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0: Right, let's take you back to the 90s then, shall we? Welcome along to another Mystery Top 40. Paul Baker with you for the next 60 minutes as we count down the 40 biggest sellers from this week in a mystery year. And all you have to do is try and figure out the year before we get to the number one song. Let's get started with clue number one. Here's Lou Bega and Mambo number 5.
1: Number 31. 31.

So we're back in the days before downloads, and this song would eventually get to number one, but this is the peak position for this version of it. It entered the chart last week at 33 and climbed two places.

So we're back in the days before downloads, and this song would eventually get to number one, but this is the peak position for this version of it. It entered the chart last week at 33 and climbed two places to number 31. It was on imports.

She was just a teenager back in our mystery year. The follow-up to the number one song, Baby One More Time, on the Mystery Top 40, Britney Spears and Sometimes at number 20. Before that, it was Madonna, Beautiful Stranger at number 25. That got to a peak position of number 2 and was taken from the second Austin Powers movie, the title of which I cannot say on the radio. Next up at number 16, here's Whitney Houston and My Love.

0: Have you worked out the mystery year yet? That's another clue for you right there. Number 16 this week, Whitney Houston, My Love Is Your Love. And stick with us because the top 10 biggest sellers are on the way.
1: Paul Baker with the Mystery Top 40.
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1: What is the year? 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

0: These are the top 10 biggest sellers on the Mystery Top 40. A new entry at number 10 for Apollo 440 and Stop the Rock. And Will Smith is down three places from last week's number 6.
1: Number 9.

0: Wild Wild West, Will Smith, taken from the movie of the same name, down three places from last week's 6 to number 9. The peak position for that song was number 2. Coming up next, we've got another song from another movie. This time, we're talking Notting Hill.
1: Wild Wild West.
0: And it's a former number 1 for Ronan Keating. This week, down 4 places from last week's 4. This week, it's number 8 on the Mystery Top 40. When you say nothing at all.

is the Mystery Top 40 with Ricky Martin and the former number one, Living La Vida Loca, down two places from number five to number seven. Before that, down four at eight, Ronan Keating, When You Say Nothing At All. And here is a new entry, but it's not the highest. Straight in for TLC, This Is Unpretty. On the Mystery Top 40, and the top five is coming up next.

The Mystery Top 40. What is the year? Paul Baker with the Mystery Top 40. Number 5.

Summer Sun from Texas, a new entry at number 5 in the peak position for that song on the Mystery Top 40. Still one more new entry to come, and that'll be very, very soon. You're going to have to keep listening to find out where it is, though. This one goes down one place from last week's peak position of number 3. Here's Brand Van 3000 and Drinking in L.A. No.

Westlife, If I Let You Go. Last week's number one going down two places to this week's number three on the Mystery Top 40. Before that, down one at four, Brand Van 3000 and Drinking in LA. Two songs left to go.

0: number one is on the way. First, let's recap all of the numbers. At number 40, Groove Armada, At the River. 39, Feeder, Yesterday Went Too Soon. At 38, Semisonic and Secret Smile. At 37, BB Mac with Back Here, That's a New Entry. At 36, Divine Comedy, The Pop Singer's Fear of the Pollen. At number 35, Fierce and So Long. At number 34, S Club 7 with Bring It All Back. Doolally at 33 with Straight From The Heart. At 32, Destiny's Child with Bills, Bills, Bills. And Lou Bega at 31 with Mambo Number 5. Number 30, Yamanda with Synth and Strings. At 29, The Chemical Brothers and Let Forever Be. Number 28, Puff Daddy and PE 2000. At 27, Jennifer Lopez, If You Had My Love. At number 26, Mercury Rev gets a new entry with Goddess on a Highway. At 25, Madonna and Beautiful Stranger. Number 24, Shania Twain, That Don't Impress Me Much. At 23, The Venga Boys and Boom Boom Boom Boom. At 22, Steps with Love's Got a Hold of My Heart. At 9 p.m. from ATB is at number 21, and here's your top 20. Number 20, Britney Spears with Sometimes. At 19, Fats and Small with Feel Good. Number 18, Why Does It Always Rain on Me from Travis. A new entry at 17, Underworld and King of Snake. And at 16, Whitney Houston, My Love Is Your Love. At 15, Basement Jacks with Rendezvous. And a new entry at 14 for Hepburn with Bugs. At 13, 5 If You're Getting Down. At 12, it's Eminem with Dr. Dre and Guilty Conscience. And there's a new entry at number 11 for Binary Finery. And I can't tell you what it's called because it's the mystery year, believe it or not. Number 10 is a new entry, Apollo 440 and Stop the Rock. At 9, down 3, Will Smith and Wild Wild West. At number 8, down 4, Ronan Keating, When You Say Nothing At All. And it's down 2 at 7 for Ricky Martin with Living La Vida Loca. At number 6, a new entry for TLC with Unpretty. At number 5, a new entry, but not the highest, Texas with Summer Sun. Number 4, down 1, Brand Van 3000 Drinking in LA. And last week's number 1, this week's number 3 for Westlife, If I Let You Go. And there's no change at number 2. Alice DJ with Better Off Alone. That means we've got a brand new number one. It is the highest new entry, and it will spend just the 1 week at the top of the countdown. Jerry Halliwell, Mi Chico Latino, from our mystery year, and also the title of the Binary Finery song that I mentioned earlier, 1999.
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2: You can read them like a book. Well, a dodgy magazine. You know just how his night's gonna go. There'll be the I'm just having a quiet night stage. The fart stage. The farts are funny stage. The talkative stage. The too much information stage. The buying the whole bar around stage. The she, he, ooh, it looks hot stage. And at any stage, it's all right to tell him he's too pissed to drive. If you stop a drink driver, you're a bloody legend.
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1: Hello, welcome along to the show. This is Paul Baker with you for the next couple of hours. Coming up, Evanescence, Bring Me to Life. We've got Chris Brown and Go Crazy, Fergie's London Bridge, and Shawn Mendes and Justin Bieber coming up as well. First, though, here's Cedric Gervais featuring Franklin and Nile Rodgers. This is Everybody Dance. Paul.

It's Paul Baker on the radio with Evanescence. And Bring Me to Life. Before that, Cedric Gervais, Franklin and Nile Rodgers kicking off the show with Everybody Dance. Now listen to this. Louise and Tina are Silicon Valley roommates. Their tiny studio apartment in America goes for $1,500 a month, which is a pretty good deal for San Jose. Louise and Tina are cats. They belong to university students Victoria Amith. As she was leaving for college, her father was moving as well, and they needed a place to keep their pets. And that's when David Kalish came in. He was going to use the apartment as an Airbnb rental, but when he learned he could help his daughter's friend by renting the apartment to the cats, he went for it. Louise and Tina moved in, and Victoria and her dad, who is paying all the rent, both come by for regular visits and obviously to change the litter box as well. And the cats are wondering why their staff have been cut to part-time.

Fergie and London Bridge. Chris Brown with Young Thug, Go Crazy. Before that, this is Paul Baker on the radio. A woman from Kentucky was charged with drunk driving, and she told police that she did it to teach her son a lesson. Her name is Sunita Jarim, and she was arrested on charges including endangering the welfare of a minor. Her statement says that she drank a bunch of beer and drove at 150 miles an hour. The son told police he tried to get out of the BMW several times, but the door was locked. Her blood alcohol content was twice the legal limit. That's not really a good defense. I did it to teach my son a lesson. I don't think so, lady.

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1: On the way, we got music from Lamar, Post Malone, 5 and Tiesto. First, though, here's Miley Cyrus and Dua Lipa. This is Prisoner. Or Physical by Olivia Newton-John. You make up your mind.
0: Paul

If There's Any Justice in the World, Lamar. Before that, Miley and Dua Lipa. Often compared to Olivia Newton-John's hit from the 80s, Physical. You can see why. You can see why, can't you? Let's have some facts about cheese for you right now. Cheese was created over 4,000 years ago by accident. It takes 10 pounds of milk to make just 1 pound of cheese. There are more than 2,000 varieties of cheese available worldwide. The favourite out of all of them is mozzarella. If a cheese is named after a city, it's capitalised. For example, camembert, parmesan and brie all have capital letters. And mice don't like cheese. They actually prefer sweets and

0: This is Paul Baker on the radio. That was Five, Let's Dance. And Post Malone before that with Rockstar. Now, a driver tried to destroy a massive 9-foot snowman, only to discover that Frosty was built on a tree stump. Three people decided to build a large snowman in their front garden after a recent snowball in Petersburg. When completed, they documented their achievement with a Facebook photo, which showed Frosty, the snowman, towering over the three creators. Now, later, a photo was posted of the snowman with tire tracks leading up to the sculpture, with the lower half exposing the tree trunk that was supporting the snowman. The builder wrote, "What they didn't count on is the massive stump in the center. Life is hard, but it's much harder if you're stupid."
1: Paul Baker.

0: Paul Baker on the radio, that's Akon. And Locked Up. Now, a Russian man has begged a judge to let his girlfriend go free after she stabbed him 13 times, almost killing him. Why? He wanted to marry her, and he took the occasion of a courtroom sentencing to propose. The man, named, we'll just call him Idiot, begged the judge for leniency so they could arrange their marriage. The judge reportedly postponed the sentencing, and have you ever noticed how some men think that a woman is hitting on them? No matter what she does, get out of it.
1: Paul Baker.

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2: From the Sky News Centre at 3, the Duke and Duchess of Sussex have moved their children to a new school days after the start of the new term over safety concerns. Prince Archie, who's 7, and 5-year-old Princess Lilibet moved back to the UK with their parents last month. It comes after reports that both Harry and Meghan will receive an updated security risk assessment. Our royal correspondent Laura Bundock has been reading a statement from their spokesperson.
3: The decision was taken following a discussion with the family's security team about their current arrangements. The parents remain extremely grateful to all the teachers and staff for the love, care and effort they've shown their family.
2: A man from Stockport has admitted to drugging and raping his wife over a 20-year period. He can't be named to protect the identity of his wife. During the hearing, she sat in the gallery and watched as her husband pleaded guilty to dozens of offences. Our correspondent Greg Milam was at Manchester Minchell Street Crown Court.
4: This man had in June admitted a number of charges. Today he pleaded guilty to 45 more charges, including that charge of drugging his wife and a number of other serious sexual offences.
2: 12 other men deny multiple serious sex offences against the same woman. A former civil servant claims the majority of the British public are worried about massive donations given to political parties. Sir Philip Ryecroft argues they should be capped at £100,000 after Reform UK received £72 million from crypto billionaires over the weekend. Donald Trump claims there's a sick conspiracy against artificial intelligence. The US president's dismissed warnings from the United Nations and some leading companies as a hoax. Leeds hammered Newcastle 4-1 to move up to third in the Premier League. Jadon Bogle and Dominic Calvert-Lewin were among those on target for Daniel Farke's side. And more than a third of small UK firms say they've been hit by a cyber attack in the last year. A report found successful hacks cost affected businesses an average of £27,000. That's the latest. I'm Stevie Shillinglaw.
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9: How you doing? It's Paul Baker. Welcome to the second hour of the show. Tyo Cruz is on the way. David Guetta's coming up. We got Pink and Anne-Marie. First is Jason Derulo.

Tyre Cruise and Break Your Hearts. You're listening to Paul Baker. Now, a driver tried to throw away his speeding ticket in front of the officer who gave it to him and was promptly fined for littering. A video was posted showing a driver taking his freshly issued speeding ticket and holding it out the window, where it was caught by the wind and it blew away. The driver was subsequently issued with a ticket for littering. Now, there's no word on whether that ticket went out the window either.

Probably should have played that at the top of the show, but that's Pink and Get the Party Started. This is Paul Baker on your radio. David Guetta before that and Club Can't Handle Me. Did you know four newly discovered species of shark are capable of trotting around on land using four fins as stubby legs while they still live in the water? They can briefly wriggle across dry land to migrate from one tide pool to another. That means there are now nine known species of shark that have evolved to walk on land. That is scary. Paul Baker.

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1: Get yourselves ready for the weekly Brainbuster. That's on the way. We've also got Gorillaz, Calvin Harris, Neo, and Lil Nas X right after Ed Sheeran. This is Afterglow.

Gorillaz and Dirty Harry. Before that, Ed Sheeran, Afterglow. Right, time for your weekly brain buster. Something a bit different right now. I'm going to give you three items. All right, Wild Nothing, Lily of the Valley, and Thriving Ivory. Two of them are an indie band. One of them is a poisonous plant. But which do you think is which? Wild Nothing, Lily of the Valley, and Thriving Ivory. Two are an indie band. One is a poisonous plant. But which do you think it is? Go to the website, paulbakerontheradio.com, if you want to get involved. Wild Nothing, Lily of the Valley, and Thriving Ivory. Off you go.

This is Paul Baker on the radio with Miss Independent from Neo. And before that, Sweet Nothing from Calvin Harris featuring Florence, who stepped away from her machine. So the Poisonous Plant or the Indie Band? Two were indie bands. One was a Poisonous Plant. Which was the Poisonous Plant? It wasn't Thriving Ivory. That's an indie band. Wild Nothing is also an indie band. The Poisonous Plant that you were looking for right there was Lily of the Valley.

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1: On the way, we got music from Topic, Why'd You Lie to Me, featuring A7S. Wayne Wonder's No Letting Go is on the way as well. First, here's Olivia Rodrigo. This is Driving License.
0: Paul Baker.

0: Letting Go. Before that, Olivia Rodrigo and Driver's License. That's your lot for the show. Thank you very much indeed for listening. Get involved if you want to at the website paulbakeronTheRadio.com. You can click on the socials and get in touch with me there. I'm going to play you out with Topic and A7S and Why'd You Lie to Me. Thanks for listening. This has been an Entertainment Power production. I'm Paul Baker. Bye-bye for now.
1: Paul Baker.

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1: Hi there, I'm Ray Gaucher, inviting you to join me for the next Back to the 80s. We'll count down the top 10 songs of January 8th, 1983. We will also hear from NXS, Duran Duran, Def Leppard, Paula Abdul, John Lennon, Bruce Springsteen, and more. So do join us.

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2: From Feature Story News in New Delhi, I'm Ashan Garg. U.S. President Donald Trump has dismissed calls for artificial intelligence regulation, posting on Truth Social on Monday that the only guardrails AI needs are a strong and smart president and branding public opposition to data centers a sick conspiracy that benefits China.
3: Of course, AI needs so much electricity and computing power. Both the president and these companies will want to see more data centers being built. The president has certainly said he'd like to see quicker permitting when it comes to data centers. Of course, that's very unpopular with a lot of American people who live near to these centers. And there has been something of a public backlash, but I do think that is a potential area of common ground.
2: Polish Prime Minister Donald Tusk has warned that he expects Russia to escalate the war in the coming weeks and has convened an emergency national security meeting after a Russian drone struck a Warsaw-bound passenger train at a Ukrainian station roughly 2 kilometers from the Polish border on Sunday. Moscow says it was striking infrastructure used to deliver Western military equipment to Ukraine.
4: We've heard the statement from the Russian Ministry of Defense suggesting that what Russia is doing is carrying out the strikes against the Ukrainian military industrial complex. And in that particular instance, we understand that on that day, there was a strike by the Russian high precision weapons against the western parts of Ukraine, against the railroad infrastructure that, according to Moscow, was involved into the delivery of the military equipment from the western countries to Ukraine.
2: India's retail and wholesale prices have risen in August, according to official data. The increase could put more pressure on household budgets, and analysts say it could mean tougher calls for the Reserve Bank on interest rates. Retail inflation rose to 4.82% in August, up from 4.45% in July. This is the highest reading under India's new consumer inflation series and the third straight month above the Reserve Bank of India's 4% target. Food inflation climbed to 5.95%. with rural inflation at 5.23%, higher than the 4.31% recorded in urban areas. At the wholesale level, inflation edged up to 9.92% from 9.78% in July. The Commerce Ministry says mineral oils, food articles, food products, basic metals and chemicals were among the main drivers. There are now concerns about the widening pressure on higher wholesale costs eventually feeding through to shop shelves. Economists surveyed by Reuters say the stronger than expected retail reading has increased the chances of an RBI rate hike as soon as October. But inflation is still within the central bank's 2 to 6% tolerance band. The next policy decision will show whether the RBI sees this as a temporary food and fuel shock or a broader threat to prices.
5: With FSN Spotlight, I'm Simon Marks. Today, as Prime Minister Mark Carney of Canada says he wants his country to forge closer ties with the European Union, and after a weekend that saw leaders of BRICS meeting in India and claiming their group will play an ever larger role on the world stage, we hear again from Charles Kupchan, senior fellow at America's Council on Foreign Relations and a professor of international affairs at Georgetown University. He has new thoughts on where the world is heading.
6: We're headed toward a decentered world without a captain, without an anchor, without a country that is calling the shots. And so I believe that in this next world, as it materializes, regional groupings will matter more. Groupings like ASEAN, the Gulf Cooperation Council, the Arab League, the European Union. We are already seeing these bodies become more important sites of governance. And rather than resist this, I think we have to go with the flow and make the most of a process in which power is diffusing, increasing the importance of regions, build capacity in those regions, and begin the conversation about how to ensure cooperation across these different regional groupings.
5: He spoke to Foreign Policy magazine, where you can read his upcoming essay on how to save global order. With FSN Spotlight, I'm Simon Marks.
2: And the main news again. U.S. President Donald Trump has dismissed calls for artificial intelligence regulation, posting on Truth Social on Monday that the only guardrails AI needs are a strong and smart president, and branding public opposition to data centers a sick conspiracy that benefits China. Polish Prime Minister Donald Tusk has warned that he expects Russia to escalate the war in the coming weeks. India's retail and wholesale prices have risen in August, according to official data. There's more from us on Twitter at Feature Story, and that is the latest Feature Story news.
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Thank you. Good evening, ladies and gentlemen. The betting will start at $9. 9, 19, 29, 30, 9, 49, 50, 9, 69, 79, 89, 100, 100, 199, 13, 4, 4, 5, 6, 7, 7, 7, 8, 8, 8, 8, 5, 5, 6, 6, 7, 8, 8, 8, 1, 1, 7, 7, 7, 7, 7, 7, 7, 7, 7, 7, 7, 7, 7, 7, 7, 7, 7, 7, 7, 7, 7, 7, 7, 7, 7, 7, 7, 7, 7, 7, 7, 7, 7, 7, 7, 7, 7, 7, 7, 7, 7, 7, 7, 7, 7, 7, 7, 7, 7, 7, 7, 7, 7, 7, 7, 7, 7, 7, 7, 7, 7, 7, 7, 7, 7, 7, 7, 7, 7, 7, 7, 7, 7, 7, 7, 7, 7, 7, 7, 7, 7, 7, 7, 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
million

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1: 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Flow rider and lunch money. Three Miami boys. 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
2: From Feature Story News in London, I'm Stuart Smith. Iran's security chief has rejected negotiations with the United States, saying there will be no talks until Tehran's conditions are met, rebuffing an offer made on Monday by US President Donald Trump to hold discussions at ending the war. The rejection comes as a newly published Pentagon report reveals the conflict has caused a significant shortfall in American munitions, contradicting repeated assurances from President Trump and Defense Secretary Pete Hegseth that there's no supply problem. The president said in recent weeks that the U.S. has virtually unlimited ammunition. Nick Harper reports from Washington.
3: This is a special report put together by the Pentagon's Inspector General. It speaks about the shortfall of munitions, but also bottlenecks in supply chains to try and replenish those munitions. And of course, that comes off the back of repeated denials from the President, Donald Trump, and the Defense Secretary, Pete Hegseth, that really there is a problem at all. We have heard from Donald Trump in just the last few weeks saying that the US has virtually unlimited amounts of ammunition. Well, clearly that is not the case.
2: Italian fighter jets on NATO's Baltic Air Policing Mission have shot down a drone over central Lithuania, the first time an unmanned aircraft has been intercepted in the country's airspace. The drone entered from neighbouring Belarus and spent around 30 minutes in Lithuanian airspace. The shootdown was not the only flashpoint between NATO forces this week. There's also been a confrontation between Russia and Denmark, as Will Denslow reports from Brussels.
4: Denmark report that it was conducting a routine monitoring incident involving one of its helicopters following a Russian warship. Now, it says that this warship then fired flares at that helicopter, something that Prime Minister Mette Frederiksen describes as reckless. We have heard from Russian officials weighing in on the issue. They say that it was the helicopter that was acting provocatively and that it was reckless behavior on the part of the Danes. All these incidents, while separate in nature, all tie into a broad concern shared by both the European Union here in Brussels as well as NATO members that more needs to be done to counter these coordinated Russian hybrid threats.
2: Prince Harry and Meghan Markle have moved their children to a new school in England over security concerns. It's understood Archie and Lilibet have switched just days into the new school term after safety fears were raised about their school run. Meanwhile, the body which oversees royal and VIP security in Britain is to review whether Harry and Meghan should receive publicly funded support now they're living in the UK. Business Secretary Jonathan Reynolds says it's right that their security is being freshly assessed.
5: There are rules in place, systems in place to make sure people in public life are protected. I'm sure they'll apply in this case.
6: With FSN Spotlight, I'm Simon Marks. Today, as Prime Minister Mark Carney of Canada says he wants his country to forge closer ties with the European Union. And after a weekend that saw leaders of BRICS meeting in India and claiming their group will play an ever larger role on the world stage, we hear again from Charles Kupchan, senior fellow at America's Council on Foreign Relations and a professor of international affairs at Georgetown University. He has new thoughts on where the world is heading.
7: We're headed toward a decentered world without a captain, without an anchor, without a country that is calling the shots. And so I believe that in this next world, as it materializes, regional groupings will matter more. Groupings like ASEAN, the Gulf Cooperation Council, the Arab League, the European Union. We are already seeing these bodies become more important sites of governance. And rather than resist this, I think we have to go with the flow and make the most of a process in which power is diffusing, increasing the importance of regions, build capacity in those regions, and begin the conversation about how to ensure cooperation across these different regional groupings.
6: He spoke to Foreign Policy magazine, where you can read his upcoming essay on how to save global order. With FSN Spotlight, I'm Simon Marks.
2: To recap the top stories, Iran's security chief has rejected negotiations with the United States, saying there will be no talks until Tehran's conditions are met, rebuffing an offer made by the US president. Italian fighter jets on NATO's Baltic Air Policing Mission have shot down a drone over central Lithuania, the first time an unmanned aircraft has been intercepted in the country's airspace. And Prince Harry and Meghan Markle have moved their children to a new school in England over security concerns. That's the latest feature story news. Stuart Smith reports.
0: Hi there, I'm Ray Gaucher, inviting you to join me for the next Back to the 80s. We'll count down the top 10 songs of January 8th, 1983. We will also hear from NXS, Duran Duran, Def Leppard, Paula Abdul, John Lennon, Bruce Springsteen, and more. So do join us.

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3: News. From the Sky News Centre at 6, reports find some of the babies killed by nurse Lucy Letby could have been saved. Lady Justice Thirlwall's review criticised a complete failure to protect newborns at the Countess of Chester Hospital, dysfunctional management and families being kept in the dark. Letby murdered 7 newborns and tried to kill another 7 between 2015 and 2016. Health Secretary Yvette Coopers issued this apology.
4: I am profoundly sorry for the failures set out so clearly in this report, for the harm, distress and unthinkable loss for their families and for the failures to keep their babies safe.
3: Reform UK's leader in Wales has stood down after being arrested by police. Dan Thomas says he was questioned over the weekend but insists he's done nothing wrong. In a statement, he says he wants to avoid becoming a distraction. Our political correspondent, Ali Fortescue, says Mr. Thomas was looking to become First Minister just months ago.
5: This is someone who was selected by Nigel Farage to lead that party in Wales, which of course saw the party winning 34 out of the 96 Senate seats and becoming the largest opposition party.
3: An inquest jury's found an underground water tunnel where a schoolboy's body was found in North Belfast in June 2020 was poorly maintained. They ruled police failings did not contribute to Noah Donoghue's death. Former England footballer Raheem Sterling's admitted dangerously driving a Lamborghini and possessing nitrous oxide. The 31-year-old crashed his car in the M3 near Farnborough in Hampshire in May. UK-based critics of the Iranian regime are being warned about new spyware that's being used to target them. It seeks to access their contacts, emails and social media messages. And the RAC says filling up a family car with fuel will set drivers back an extra £5 compared with the start of the month. Petrol and diesel prices have reached 4-year highs. That's latest, I'm Ruth McKee.
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0: smoke, the pedestrian Susan. 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It's damn dangerous that loud. How about you ease off a bit, eh? Look, you shouldn't need to brake. Let the engine hold, drop down a gear. Not too close, Susan! You're not driving a bloody rally here. Corner.
1: 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When travelling in the backseat, always wear your safety belt.
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2: Roger. Yeah, the situation here is the driver has exited the windscreen of the vehicle, travelled 12 metres down the road and hit the side of a concrete wall.
3: Female passenger in her early to mid-30s, thrown through back right window, scraped 10 metres along the road. Ambulance on its way.
4: The deceased, a male in his late teens, exited through the front window of the vehicle and was hit by an oncoming car. Do you copy?
5: Please don't let a short journey be your last journey. Always wear your safety belt.

0: If you're tired when you are driving, you can wind the window down. This will make you cold and tired. 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This will make you cold, loud, and tired. 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This will make you cold, loud, wired, and tired. 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Sleep before you drive.
1: Hi there, I'm Ray Gaucher, inviting you to join me for the next Back to the 80s. We'll count down the top 10 songs of January 8th, 1983. We will also hear from NXS, Duran Duran, Def Leppard, Paula Abdul, John Lennon, Bruce Springsteen, and more. So do join us.

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2: From the Sky News Centre at 9. Bosses at the hospital where killer nurse Lucy Letby murdered 7 babies have been criticised for foolhardy behaviour that an inquiry's concluded left newborns unprotected. Lady Justice Thirlwall suggested 3 lives could have been saved if safeguarding practices at the Countess of Chester were followed. Lawyer Carla Dupre says the family she represents need time to review the report.
3: What matters now is that the findings are properly understood, that the recommendations receive the attention they deserve, and that they lead to meaningful and lasting change.
2: Police in Suffolk are searching for a missing 3-year-old boy. Noah was last seen at a playground in Brantham this afternoon when he became separated from a relative. Reform's leader in Wales has quit after being arrested at the weekend. Dan Thomas says he's standing down for personal reasons and insists he's done nothing wrong. An inquest jury's concluded a Stormont department which oversees an underground tunnel system may bear some responsibility for a 14-year-old boy's death. Noah Donoghue's body was discovered in a storm drain in North Belfast 6 days after he disappeared in June 2020. Solicitor Niall Murphy has spoken on behalf of Noah's mum Fiona.
4: It should be a basic minimum that the Department for Infrastructure prevent access by children to deadly culverts in residential areas. It should be a basic minimum that when a child of our society goes missing, the PSNI do all in their power to find out what happened to him.
2: Infrastructure Minister Liz Kimmins says there are lessons to be learned. Former England footballer Raheem Sterling has pleaded guilty to dangerous driving after crashing his Lamborghini on the M3 motorway in May. The 31-year-old also admitted possessing nitrous oxide. Arsenal are leading Ipswich 2-0 in the EFL Cup. It's half-time at Anfield where Liverpool are 1-up against Tottenham and Falkirk are holding Hearts at 1-1 in the Scottish Premiership. That's the latest. I'm Ruth McKee.
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3: Rich is a mate. 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He's had a few drinks, and he's also just whipped out his car keys. Do you high-five him as he leaves, thinking he could have had a few too many? Ignore him. 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Or tell him you think he could be over, and ask him if he'd share a taxi home. What would a mate do? If you stop a drink driver, you're a bloody legend.

0: Te anau, te arai, te aroha, te awamutu, te kuiti, te puke, te kaufata, te muka are all great places to stop for a cup of te or coffee or whatever is your preference. 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

0: I'm Ray Gauthier. Welcome to the program. This is Back to the 80s, the weekly two-hour 80s show that takes you back to a time when music was called music. Yes, we've got the memories, and isn't it amazing how music can jog the memory? We forget about events that happened in our past, but when we hear that favorite song, it all comes back. And it seems like it was just yesterday. I was 12 years old in 1980, so I had the privilege of experiencing my terrible teens in that awesome decade. I think I spent hours recording music on my one-speaker ghetto blaster. I'm even noticing that my kids love the 80s music. I mean, it sure beats what's on the radio today. When I was 16 years old, I wasn't into the 60s and 70s. So if my kids like the 80s, well, that says everything now, doesn't it? We sure did.
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0: Every week, we count down the top 10 songs from a random or requested date in the 80s. That's right, you can get involved in our top 10 countdown, too. Think back to a special date that means a lot to you in the 80s and send it to us in an email, and we'll count down the top 10 songs of that week. Request at backtothe80s.info. Here's Bob Seger at number 10.

Bob Seger starts off our countdown at number 10 with Shame on the Moon. And we are counting down the top 10 songs of January 8th, 1983. I'm Ray Gauchet, and this is Back to the 80s. At number 9, it's Patty Austin and James Ingram, Baby Come.

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It just brings back so many memories for me. Like hanging out with my friends at the Boys and Girls Club. Running the streets, building bikes out of garbage. Sure, we've all done it. At number 8, it's Dionne Warwick with Heartbreaker on Back.

0: 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That is Dionne Warwick with Heartbreaker. At number 8, it's time for an email.
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0: 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Steven writes, "Hello, Ray. I really enjoy the show. Wonderful music and great entertainment. I look forward to the show every week. I used to listen to it 4 or 5 years ago. Then you stopped doing it. I was thrilled to hear you brought it back. Can you play Superstitious Feeling by Harlequin for me? That song always gets me going."

0: Steven. And we're happy to be back broadcasting this show every week. And thank you for listening. The countdown continues on the other side of the break. We'll be right back.
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3: If you drive over the speed limit, there's a good chance you're being watched. The moment your speedo needle rises over 100, you're being watched. When you floor it to overtake another car, you're being watched. If you take a back road to avoid a speed trap, you're being watched. If the sign by the cornice is 85 and you're doing 95, you're being watched. 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Because if you speed and your kids are in the car, they'll see. And then they'll grow up and speed, like you do. 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
2: This is Back to the 80s, and I am your host, Ray Gaucher. Gee, I said that with authority. I am your host! Yeah.
3: Number 7!
2: Wow, I'm so bright I need to wear shades. Maybe not. If you're just joining us, what are we doing? Well, we're counting down the top 10 songs of January 8th, 1983. And don't worry, you haven't missed much. So sit back and relax and enjoy some of the memories. At number 7, it's Toto with Africa on Back to

That is Africa by Toto. And they are at number 7 on our countdown. And this is where I come in and tell you all about the website. Yeah. www.backtothe80s.info is the web address if you'd like to check us out. We also have some really cool vintage video games on there from the 80s, and you can play them all day long if you like. If you have Facebook and Twitter, all that information is on our website as well. backtothe80s.info. Number 6, a song that really gets you going. It's the Stray Cats with

And I'd like to send that song to my son, Jeremiah, and his girlfriend, Amy, who currently lives in Australia at the moment. And it worked down under at number five. I am Rigoshi, and this is Back to the 80s. And I'm taking you back to a time when music was really called music. At number four, it's Marvin Gaye with Sexual Healing.

Marvin Gaye, Sexual Healing, at number 4 on our countdown. Ooh, yeah. All right, I'm going to take this moment right now to inform you of something special we have coming up for New Year's Eve. Yeah. We're going to try to do something a little bit different this year. And it's going to be fun. It will be called the Back to the 80s New Year's Eve Remix Bash. It will be 4 hours of non-stop 80s remixes. Now that is going to be quite the party. And guess what? You're invited! That's right, it's going to be 4 hours of non-stop 80s remixes. And we might even have a few prizes to give away. Don't worry, I'll fill you in on all the details a little bit later on. To take us to the break, here's Cyndi Lauper with a sample.

When Back to the 80s returns, we'll continue our countdown with the top three songs of January 8th, 1983. Plus, we'll also throw in a request. Back to the 80s continues right after this. This is Back to the 80s. Welcome back. I'm Ray Gaucher. Just wanted to send a shout out to Karen, Joanna, Stephen, Carol, Keith, and Brian. They all work together in the same office and listen to Back to the 80s every week. Bye, gang! And if you'd like to send us an email and let us know you're listening and where you're listening from, we'll send you a shout out. Sure we will. 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That's request at backtothe80s with an 80s.info. Our countdown continues with Don Henley. Here's Dirty Laundry on Back to the 80s.

Edging so closer to the number one spot of January 8th, 1983. It's Paul McCartney and Michael Jackson, who also released Say Say Say 6 months after this top 10 hit. Here's The Girl Is Mine.

tell you something, guys. There's an easy way to fix this. Go ask her. All righty then. Before we get to this week's number one song, let's do a review. We started everything off at number 10 with Bob Seger, Shame on the Moon. At number 9, Patty Austin and James Ingram, Baby Come to Me. At number 8, Dionne Warwick with Heartbreaker. At number 7, it was Toto with Africa. At number 6, Stray Cats with Rock This Town. At number 5, Men at Work with Down Under. At number 4, Marvin Gaye with Sexual Healing. At number 3, Dirty Laundry by Don Henley. And we just heard Michael Jackson with Paul McCartney and The Girl Is Mine at number 2. And a final reminder, if you'd like to submit a date for our Top 10 Countdown, any date in the 80s will do. 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

& Oates is at number one with Maneater. It is from their 1982 album H2O. It hit the number one spot on the Billboard Hot 100 chart on December 18th, 1982. It stayed there for 4 weeks. More than any of the duo's other 5 number one hits, including Kiss on My List, which remained in the top spot for 3 weeks. The Hall & Oates music video opens with a woman walking down a red staircase and the band playing in a dimly lit studio with light projecting down on them. A young woman in a short party dress is shown in fade-in, fade-out shots, along with a black jaguar. Hence the song line, "The woman is wild, a she-cat tamed by the purr of a jaguar."

The number one song of January 8th, 1983, Hall & Oates with Man Eater. Do join us next week and we'll count down the top 10 songs of another random or requested week in the 80s. And you can get involved in that by requesting the date. That's right. Send it to request at backtothe80s with an 80s.info. This one goes out to Josephine. Here's 9.9.

0: from me, all for you. That is 9.9, and that one goes out to Josephine. Well, if you're leaving us right now, we will see you again next week, and we'll count down the top 10 songs of another date in the 80s. For all the rest of our affiliates sticking around, Back to the 80s returns after this.
1: G'day, I'm Graham Burnett. I used to be an opening batsman for Wellington, but in cricketing circles, I'm probably more famous for my crotch than my bat. I was facing a New Zealand fast bowler. I don't know what happened. Sun in my eyes, the dodgy early season wicket, I missed the ball. And it hit me in the privates. A cricket ball travelling at over 100 kilometres an hour from a fast bowler's hand to your ghoulies. You don't want to know what that feels like, but I'll give you an idea. It turned my box inside out. Why did I wear a box? For the same reason I wear my safety belt every time I get into the car. To improve my odds of coming out of a dire situation. So remember, driving without a safety belt is like facing a fast bowler without a box. Always wear your safety belt.
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This is Back to the 80s, and I am your host, Ray Gaucher. Welcome to Hour 2. This is going to be a really fun hour. What will you hear in this hour, you ask? Well, we'll hear NXS, Altered Images, The Police, Duran Duran, Foreigner, 2, spelled T-U. You remember them? Well, come on, guys, you must remember them. They were twins, and they released a huge hit in the late 80s. And they're kind of hard to miss. They were absolutely beautiful. Hey, I can see the ladies saying, so what? Get on with it. Okay, we'll hear from Paula Abdul as well, John Lennon, Bruce Hornsby in the range, Joan Armatrading, and this is Bruce Springsteen with Dancing in the Dark on

Dancing in the Dark. That is Bruce Springsteen on Back to the 80s. And that is another sample of what you will hear December 31st on the Back to the 80s New Year's Eve Remix Bash. It does sound like it's going to be a lot of fun, doesn't it? Well, it will, so don't miss it. As that big day approaches, we will be posting more information about the big party on our website soon. Here's Joan Armatrading and Drop the Pilot on Back to the 80s.

Just Like Starting Over, that is John Lennon from 1980, from the album Double Fantasy. Back to the 80s continues right after this. Hi there, I'm Ray Gauche, inviting you to join me for the next Back to the 80s. We'll count down the top 10 songs of January 8th, 1983. We will also hear from NXS, Duran Duran, Def Leppard, Paula Abdul, John Lennon, Bruce Springsteen, and more. So do join us.

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3: Hey there. Yeah, we've returned. It's your 80s guru, Ray Gaucher. And this is Back to the 80s. And oh, we've got the memories. This single was released on November 28th, 1989. Here's Paula Abdul, Opposites Attract, on Back to the 80s.

are going to break the rules a little bit here. Why? Because I can. She had a huge success in 1989 with Forever Your Girl. Let's see what she did in 19. 19-

from 1991. That is Promise of a New Day, Paula Abdul. And we don't do that very often, the before and after, but it's kind of fun. She's a very talented gal. Although she only released three albums, Forever Your Girl in 1988, Spellbound in 91, and Head Over Heels in 1995. And the last one, Head Over Heels, didn't do quite as well as the other two. Well, it's kind of hard to compete with Forever Your Girl. It did spawn four number one singles. And she did pretty good for herself, selling 60 million CDs worldwide. Not too shabby. And she's still pretty young, so you never know, we might hear from her again soon. This band is from Toronto, Ontario, Canada. Amanda and Cassandra Di Blasi. It is from their 1987 self-titled album, 2. Their biggest hit, Stay With Me.

0: 1984, that is Foreigner. I want to know what love is. If you have Facebook and Twitter, we invite you to follow us on Twitter and like us on Facebook. Keep up to date on everything that is happening with the show. 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
0: This is Back to the 80s, and I'm Ray Gaucher. Remember way back when we used to go to the arcade? 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We just haven't figured out how to get the high scores to work. But don't worry, we're working on it. Here's Duran Duran.

0: 7 and the Ragged Tiger, that is Duran Duran, Union of the Snake. Come on now, take a walk with me.
1: It's time to go inside the vault.
0: That's right, every week we take a trip into the vault and dig up another lost classic from the 80s.

here in Canada. And this is from our LP collection. Yeah. Once in a while, we have to use the old turntable. Some of these songs just aren't available on CD anymore. Our Vault Dweller this week, Ian Thomas with Endless Emotion. And if you're not familiar with Ian Thomas, he's a very successful musician in Canada. This single is from his 1985 album, Add Water. And if you listen real close, you can still hear the pops from the record. Now that's retro, man.

Dan Thomas with Endless Emotion, this week's Vault Dweller. And we close up the vault for another week, and we will reopen it again next week in search for another lost classic of the 80s. And visiting the vault is definitely the highlight of the show for me. There's nothing like hearing a forgotten favorite. Here's

Now, is that classic 80s or what? That is Altered Images with See Those Eyes from 1981. This has been fun, and I'm so glad you stuck around. We have time for one more song, so I'll take you to 1987 and hear from NXS. Don't

Never tear us apart. That is in excess. And as they say in the business, that's a wrap. Again, I'd like to thank you for listening, and a special thank you to all the affiliates that air the show every week. And I invite you to join me again next week, and I'll take you back to a time when music was called music. Until then, I'm Ray Gauthier. Keep the 80s.

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2: You don't have to have a shaved head. You don't need a crooked nose from a bar fight. Hardcore tats are totally optional. You don't have to have a bad attitude or a chip on your shoulder. You wouldn't have to have a front tooth missing. You don't need a gnarly leather jacket or a scar over your right eye. You don't have to look the part, but if you drink, then drive, you're a bloody criminal.
3: You wouldn't be dumb enough to not wear trousers.
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4: 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Come with me.
3: You wouldn't be dumb enough to not change gear. 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
3: 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Always wear your safety belt.
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1: News. From Feature Story News in Washington, I'm Kate Fisher. The rapid growth of AI infrastructure across the United States has become a political flashpoint. President Donald Trump has diminished the need for industry regulation and is urging more construction of data centers nationwide. Members of the House of Representatives are now debating a measure that would compel data center operators to fund new power lines, as both parties seek to address voter anger over rising energy bills ahead of the midterm elections. Nick Harper has more from Washington.
2: The fact that many data centers are popping up across the United States, and for many people, they're forcing up their electricity bills, these data centers using huge amounts of electricity. So this is a debate and a vote on trying to force these data centers to pay for new power lines if and when they build a data center to keep down the costs of utilities for U.S. consumers. So we're seeing the Democrats support this, but we're likely to see a number of Republicans who are vulnerable in the upcoming midterm elections, vulnerable and want to keep voters on side. And they know that many voters are worried about the cost of living and therefore are likely to back this in the vote.
1: The yield on the US 10-year Treasury bond has hit 5% for the first time since 2007, as the Federal Reserve prepares to raise interest rates on Wednesday in response to persistent inflation. The expected quarter-point increase would be the first hike since July 2023. The rate decision will be the first major test for the new Fed chairman, and Mitch McCann in New York says the political dimension is also worth watching.
3: We don't have to cast our minds back too far to a time when Donald Trump was openly attacking Jerome Powell, the previous Fed chair, for not cutting rates, even though that role is meant to be independent of the White House. We now have Donald Trump's new man, Kevin Warsh, who is facing the prospect of not cutting rates, not even keeping them the same, but raising them. So it's going to be a real test of the independence that he claimed to have during his Senate hearing when he was confirmed for this role.
1: The Duke and Duchess of Sussex have moved their children to a new school in the UK over security concerns. It's understood that Archie and Lilibet have switched just days into term after safety fears were raised about their school run. Meanwhile, the body which oversees royal and VIP security in Britain is to review whether Harry and Meghan should receive publicly funded support now they're living in the UK. Business Secretary Jonathan Reynolds says it's right their security is being freshly assessed.
4: If there's been a change of circumstances and we need to look at that, I think the rules, the system would apply in that case. I wouldn't want anyone's children, no matter who they are, to be at risk. But there are rules in place, systems in place to make sure people in public life are protected. I'm sure they'll apply in this case.
1: From bureaus worldwide, this is FSN.
5: With FSN Spotlight, I'm Simon Marks. Today, as Prime Minister Mark Carney of Canada says he wants his country to forge closer ties with the European Union. And after a weekend that saw leaders of BRICS meeting in India and claiming their group will play an ever larger role on the world stage, we hear again from Charles Kupchan, senior fellow at America's Council on Foreign Relations and a professor of international affairs at Georgetown University. He has new thoughts on where the world is heading.
6: We're headed toward a decentered world without a captain, without an anchor, without a country that is calling the shots. And so I believe that in this next world, as it materializes, regional groupings will matter more. Groupings like ASEAN, the Gulf Cooperation Council, the Arab League, the European Union. We are already seeing these bodies become more important sites of governance. And rather than resist this, I think we have to go with the flow and make the most of a process in which power is diffusing, increasing the importance of regions, build capacity in those regions, and begin the conversation about how to ensure cooperation across these different regional groupings.
5: He spoke to Foreign Policy magazine, where you can read his upcoming essay on how to save global order. With FSN Spotlight, I'm Simon Marks.
1: Our main news again. The rapid growth of AI infrastructure across the US is becoming a political flashpoint. The yield on the US 10-year Treasury bond has hit 5% for the first time since 2007, as the Federal Reserve prepares to raise interest rates on Wednesday in response to persistent inflation.